0: Picking it up, loving, I'm living, so we turning up. Yeah, we turning it up.
1: Que se armen los stories, las risas y el buen mood. Fin de semana naranja.

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I see the parties and diamonds sometimes when I close my eyes. 6 months of torture you sold to some forbidden paradise. 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
2: They say the holy water's watered down, and this town's lost its faith. Our colors will fade eventually, so if our time is running out, day after day, we'll make the mundane a masterpiece. Oh my, my, oh my, my love, I take one look at you, you're taking me out.

0: like it like that.
1: I said I like it like that.
0: I said I like it like that.
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